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Combat 1819 Battalion 14, 612, 14, 16, 14, 11, respond Tech 3 to a Delta Motor Vehicle accident at I-5 Southbound, Milepost 242. Combat 1819 Battalion 14, 612, 14, 16, 14, 11, respond Tech 3, Delta Motor Vehicle accident at I-5 Southbound, Milepost 242, cross Lake Sandwich Road for a 3 vehicle accident. Cascade clear, 1721.

0: 119, respond tech 3, Delta 6 percent 300, South 18th Street. Bed 119, respond tech 3, to Delta 6 percent 300, South 18th Street. Room 210, bed 2, Cross Montgomery Division. 73-year-old male with decreased responsiveness. Custody clear, 1743.
1: Six, 12.

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1: Copy. Proceed to Knoll Road. I'm going to go south.
0: 1744.

0: I see a CAD note in there. Is Prospect responding to it, or did you just advise them of it?
1: Negative, they've been advised they're not responding yet unless Elder Fire needs them to.

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1: Just to copy, callers are meeting at county line.
0: Affirm, they're all pinging just within Skagit County.
1: 1411, copy.

0: Go ahead.
1: Here to be out, this will be 242 command, one lane blocking southbound.
0: I copy 411 of a three vehicle accident, rear end heavy damage, four wheels down for all units are out, one lane blocked in the southbound, 242 command also.
1: That's a negative.
0: 7034.

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0: 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Med 139, 131, Miss Contact 3, off the back 10, AC 10, East Division Street. Head on Glenham 215, cross Stanford Drive and 18th Street for a 91-year-old female experiencing left side back pain. Test gate clear, 1744.
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Cross Street of North Boy, Nora, Henry, 4, a fall, can't get up, test the 1747.

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0: 10-4, let me know when you're clear.
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0: 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PL-66 to Cascade.
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0: I am returning back to the jail from SVH with one male.

Med 14, 2911, Delta Response, TAC 6 at Cypress Assisted Living, 911, number 21st Street. 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Patient will be in the correction of room 209, cross the queue of Queen Avenue and Commercial Avenue for a possible fall. Cascade clear at 1812.

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2921 Sandy Ledger response tax 6 at 4011 West number 3rd Street. 2921 Sandy Ledger response tax 6 at 4011 West number 3rd Street. Cross of Anna Coppermine Road and Isleway. For a patient with flooding in their bathroom, Cascade Clear 1814.

0: 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Traffic stop.
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0: Henry 2-1, Cascade traffic stop.
1: Henry 2-1.
0: Charles, 348-29 Young, 1800 block, South Burlington Boulevard.
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1: 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Thank you.

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Bed 16, Nez Pierce Drive. Bed 139, 131 and Alpha, response on TAC 3. Bed 16, Nez Pierce Drive, cross of Kiowa Drive. For 35-year-old female with a fall. 1833. Unknown injury. TAC 3 clear. 1833.

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0: 129, Charlie response on tech 3, 2120 East Division Street. Med 129, Charlie response on tech 3, 2120 East Division Street at Life Care. Room 205, bed 2, cross of South LaVenture Road and North 21st Street for a 79-year-old female with shortness of breath. Cafe clear, 1834.
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1: Go ahead.
0: Charles John Henry, 0346, 900 block, South Burlington Boulevard.
1: Received.

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Med 119, 1519, adult sick person on TAC 3, 22164 State Route 9, cross of Willabell Place and Carlson Place for an 81-year-old male with weakness, Cafe Clear 8251.

med 119 for an 81-year-old male, conscious breathing with weakness. He has a history of Parkinson's and not responding normally, but he is

0: 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You were covered by another unit on your previous traffic, confirming you were clear.
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0: At Walmart, 2301 Freeway Drive, a white male, brown hair, approximately 30, exposed himself in the parking lot. He's associated to a blue bike and has a white dog with him, currently near the Panda Express.
1: I'll be en route.
0: 1906.
2: 30, Cask.
0: Units recovered, 30, go ahead.
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0: 1907.
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0: Right.

0: Cascade units responding to Walmart. Asset protection witnessed the exposure and advised that he possibly stole merchandise as well. And Cascade X-ray 46, sounds like the subject also made threats to kill another customer.
1: Three,
0: 19-08.

0: 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I will.
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0: 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Could I have a plate? Go ahead. Charles Union Henry 7509.
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1: 46.
0: RO of 5-4th vehicle is flashing unconfirmed M area, controlled substance in possession, 2 counts out of your office. Have alerts, officer safety, 2-person detail, hostile toward police, drug user, domestic violence conviction, convicted felon.
1: Three C's. What was the RO's name?
0: It's a Brady Laws.
1: Reason.
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0: Last of Orr, Ocean, Robert, Robert. First of Jeffrey, George, Edward, Ocean, Frank, Frank, Robert, Edward, Young. Middle E, Edward, date of birth 5/18/95.
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1: 4-6.
0: Flashing with one out of Burlington for theft third above $750. Also alerts for convicted felon and drug user. Drivers is suspended, revoked, third degree, and expired with financial responsibility out of Burlington.
1: 3-2.
0: 19.
1: X-ray 4-6 Cascade, could you just confirm on that for now?
0: 19.

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1: 46.
0: Papers confirmed on last of or first of Jeffrey Middle Edward. He's a junior, 51895, white male, 5'11", 160, black over brown, and it's for theft third degree, not exceeding $750 value.
1: Could you send his return to my MDC?
0: Paper.

0: 6 Cascade, that'll be him.
1: 1920.
0: Go ahead, I don't have PC for anything so far. We're trying to figure out who exactly saw him expose himself, so I'll advise once I'm able to figure that aspect out. 3-2.

0: 30 Cascade, can you go with the description of the subject for me?
1: Affirm, described as a white male, brown hair, approximately 30, wearing a baseball cap, beige shirt, and beige shorts, associated to a blue bike and a white dog.
2: Four 6:30, I'll text you a picture of him.

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0: 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He's canceled my engine.
2: Straight 30 Cascade. Can you go with the time of call, please?
1: 3611 from Cascade. 1911,
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0: No backpack on him, and we're still looking through video.
2: 6, an Alpha person on taxi 108 on Garden Road. 612, Battalion 68, an Alpha 6 person on taxi 10873 Gardner Road, cross of Gardner Court and Alliston Court, for a 68-year-old male with abdominal pain. Can't be clear. 1935.

at 12-8-13-39-9-13 and Bravo 6 unknown on TAC 6, Indian Road and Sneers Road. At 12-8-13-39-9-13 and Bravo 6 unknown on TAC 6, Indian Road and Sneers Road for reports of a subject possibly unconscious in a white sedan. Law enforcement, TAC 6 there, 1937.

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0: For the radio log, I called the jail and they declined on the warrant.
1: I copy, jail declined on warrant.
2: Good time, 13.
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2: 1939.
4: Gatsby at 1329, same traffic.
2: Just confirming that was 1329 or 39.
4: Gatsby, that was 1329.
2: Gatsby, copy, 1930.
1: Gatsby, X-ray 11, advising coming.
0: Go ahead.
1: Domestic 3309 East College Way, heard only, but RP suspects could be physical. Female man doing me is associated to this unit. And a suspicious at Centennial Elementary, dark blue vehicle with a family for no parking.
0: There it is.
1: 1940.
0: X-ray 46, that's good.
1: Go ahead.
0: Jeffrey was released from custody, and I'll be en route to Walmart for follow-up.
5: Briefing.
4: 11,
5: can I have
4: you, Battalion
0: 13
4: from 1329. Go ahead. We're going to search Indian South here. We're going to flip around.

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1: X-ray 5 for Cascade. I'll be en route to the domestic.
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2: Can you advise Melbourne and Public Works and have them start heading that way?

131, a single under response on PAC 3, 3301 Apache Drive. 131, a single under response on PAC 3, 3301 Apache Drive, crosses Comanche Drive and East 1st Street for a sewage line that is backing up and flowing back into the FDC's toilet cafeteria. 1945.

0: 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We've searched the area, unable to locate. Control all District 13 complete.
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0: 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The domestic was an argument between the couple. You can insert the call.
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2: 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The other guy has more pronounced neck tattoos.
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1: Go ahead.
0: First will be Valerie Hunter. I don't have a date of birth for her. And the second when you're ready.
1: Go ahead.
0: Last of Smith, first of Jerry, middle E, Edward, date of birth 7/23/74.
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1: 4-6.
0: Both subjects are flashing Jerry with an unconfirmed F rank out of DOC for assault 2. And female Valerie with last name Gilbert, matches registration. Unconfirmed. Looks like a tribal warrant, upper Skagit.
1: Received. I'll try to recontact. Did you confirm and check with RJL on the DOC warrant?
0: Confirmed.

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0: Jay Smith, 51-year-old white male, 62220, brown over blue. F-Frank DOC was confirmed, Jill is declining.
1: Raise it.
0: Clear for additional alerts, Jerry.
1: Go ahead.
0: For the safety and gun restrictions, escape custody gun restriction, assault conviction, convicted felon, DOC bound offender.
1: Read it.
0: Go ahead, you're back.
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2: No license plate. 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
0: Right, sir.

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0: Charles Nora Young, 5411, and I'll be pulling into traffic.
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1: 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Can I go by OLN when ready?
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0: Go ahead.
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1: Go ahead.
0: I return a near match on the drivers with a Pablo Galvez de la Cruz, different date of birth, 7/22/04. No exact match. This driver suspended, revoked third. And also your vehicle.
1: Go ahead.
0: Return a black 2006 Kia Spectra, notice of sale, no recipient named.
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2: 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Good. Are you able to respond to our location? Both occupants are Spanish speaking and we potentially have a crime here.
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0: 1419, Battalion 14, and Alpha Response on Pack 3, 19586 Trice Thai Lane. That is United 8419, Battalion 14, and Alpha Response on Pack 3, 19586 Trice Thai Lane. Also, Highway 991 for a 77-year-old female that previously fell.
1: The last unit was garbled. Go ahead.
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1: 3 2 0 0 0 0 0 0 0 0 0 0 0 0 0 0 0 0 0 0 0 0 0 0 0 0 0 0 0 0 0 0 0 0 0 0 0 0 0 0 0 0 0 0 0 0 0 0 0 0 0 0 0 0 0 0 0 0 0 0 0 0 0 0 0 0 0 0 0 0 0 0 0 0 0 0 0 0 0 0 0 0 0 0 0 0 0 0 0 0 0 0 0 0 0 0 0 0 0 0 0 0 0 0 0 0 0 0 0 0 0 0 0 0 0 0 0 0 0 0 0 0 0 0 0 0 0 0 0 0 0 0 0 0 0 0 0 0 0 0 0 0 0 0 0 0 0 0 0 0 0 0 0 0 0 0 0 0 0 0 0 0 0 0 0 0 0 0 0 0 0 0 0 0 0 0 0 0 0 0 0 0 0 0 0 0 0 0

0: Henry 29 Cascade.
1: Go ahead.
0: I see the reopen. 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
1: That's negative. I'm just trying to make you the primary per Henry 20 request.
0: Received.

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1: Receive.

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0: Can't tell what state it is. It's King Boy Robert 3251, Gray Mazda SUV, north-southbound Riverside, turning on Pacific.

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0: Go ahead.
1: Can I get the expiration on the registration?

0: Just get X-ray 11. A near match was added to the call. It's an expired white 2005 Chevy Silverado to Martin.
1: Copy.
0: 2119.
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0: 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First is Lincoln, Adam, Nora, David, Ida, Sam. Middle P for Paul, 10, 0, 5, 90.

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612, Battalion 6, and inbound response on TAC 3, 10980 Mary Lane. 612, Battalion 6, and inbound response on TAC 3, 10980 Mary Lane.

Costa, State Route 20. The recording party is advising of smoke coming from behind the address. Brown and color, taxi clear, 2127.

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1: Go ahead.
0: If you are not already aware, this is the same subject, 29 dealt with yesterday and 21 this afternoon. It's possible 220 issues.
1: Affirm, I'm going to be given a call from the PD.
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1: 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And I attempted to call the RP back, and it went directly to voicemail. 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
0: 2522 Old Highway 99 South Road, number 38. RP says someone tried to hit her with their vehicle associated to space 41. Advise that vehicle's returned.
1: Basic.
0: Time for now.

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Turn 13.

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1: burn complaint, TAC 8, in the area of 1120 Nelson Street. Cross up the number 11th Street. RP advising of neighbors burning in the backyard. Black smoke and color that smells bad. Cascade clear, 2159.
2: Cascade X-ray 30, clear for traffic.
3: Bye.
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Henry 29 Cascade. 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I'll be clear of that contact. Leave me on the call.

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0: Charles William Victor 7184 should be a Mazda sedan, blue in color.
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past the original RP dumped the correction. Sounded like it was coming from the backyard. I'm sure if the RP was viewing it from their address on Nelson or if the house was on Nelson. I'll confirm.

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0: Battalion 55.
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0: We located the party at 1120 Nelson, informed him of the rules for burning in the city. Will be completely available.
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0: 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If the registration is correct, will you resend?
1: Right,
0: 2017.

0: 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Go ahead. I'll be contacting the owner of the dog at this address.
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0: Can you show me out with speed on a stop at Whitby Coffee?
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0: Henry 18 Cascade, stopping.
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0: 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Numbers will be Robert Mary 604 Mary. And we're on the boulevard in front of Red Robin.

0: Henry, the Cascade check drivers out of British Columbia.
1: Go ahead.
0: Last of Rammies, Robert, Adam, Mary, Edward, Edward, Sam. First of Mansoor, Mary, Adam, Nora, Sam, Ocean, Ocean, Robert. No middle. Date of birth will be 12/25/1980.
1: Thank you.

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0: 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I don't know if there's a delay. The vehicle returns to a Land Rover to Ruzny Remy's, same last.
1: Copy, I believe that'll be his wife.
0: Bruce, I'll advise if a return comes.
1: Copy.

0: 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I've got one. He is licensed current.
1: I'm sorry, I walked on you. Go ahead.
0: He's licensed current.
1: Copy, thank you.
0: 3038.
2: 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How was?
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1: 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I'll look at it on my computer.

0: 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There's about 5 people here on the third floor.
1: I copy about 5 subjects on third floor.

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Charles William Richter, 7982.

0: 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I'll be contacting a group at the cold storage at the end of South Otter.
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1: Where is he?

0: 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The subject's left. You can clear me. Cascade Henry 28, clear for traffic.
1: Go ahead.
0: Both subjects on conditions of release. Timothy, alert, iPhone person, convicted felon, drug user.
1: Receive, I'll be moving along. I'll be clear.
0: Target victim.

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0: RO Kim Nelson.
1: 3, Steve. What's the address for the RO?
2: 11 burn complaint, TAC 8.
0: 11274
2: Baby Edison Road. The Cumberland 4th Deal Lane. I'll be advising of somebody with a fire in the fire pit. Wanting to know the legality. Sky Street Clear 2305.

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for burn complaint on TAC 8 at Razor State Park, 38730 Cape Horn Road, 1011. Second tone for burn complaint on TAC 8 at Razor State Park, 38730 Cape Horn Road, space number 5, cross of Timberland Court, SDO Lane. RP wants to verify the legality of the fire and fire pit. TAC 8 clear, 2310.

0: This is for a subject at scan site number 5 at the state park. RP was concerned about them having a fire in the fire pit and the legalities of it. That is affirmative. It is still in effect. That's affirmative. It is still in effect, as we know.
1: 3C, thank you.

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Charlie response on TAC 3 at 516 East Highland Avenue. Med 119-111, Charlie response on TAC 6 at 516 East Highland Avenue. Cross up North Number 9th Street, North Number 8th Street, for patient with difficulty breathing and chest pain. Cascade clear, 2317.

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2: 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At 700 North Reed Street. At 55521, Charlie response on TAC 8. At 700 North Reed Street. Number 70, cross of Sack Road and Brickyard Boulevard. Repeat advising that their skin feels like it's crawling. Cascade clear 00.

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0: Here at 3 Gus, we've arrived. I'll be out with DRP.
1: Henry 29 to 28, I'm checking the area to see if I can find the individual.
0: Copy, no PC at this time.
1: Received.

Med 1819, 517, 529, Charlie response, TAC 3, correction, TAC 6, state route 11, your milepost 7. Med 1819, 517, 529, Charlie response, TAC 6, state route 11, your milepost 7, cross West Bow Hill Road and Estes Drive for a subject crash on their bicycle cascade, clear 0052.

0: Henry 5, Henry 28. What was the description of
1: the subject? Just added by the call taker.
2: Could be a white male with a shorter beard, Cookie Monster pants, and a gray top. Possibly
1: is
2: in
1: sheriff's en route.
0: Appreciate.
1: We're getting state patrol re-advised. Just confirming you'll be staging.

0: a male possibly crashed on their bicycle. Subject was contacted by State Patrol earlier, and they did actually threaten the trooper if they were going to take them to jail, but also to take them anywhere else. We are getting advised due to the statements that they were made, and I'll just say concerns for responders. Med 18 is going to be safe.
1: Receive, District 5, stage for law. 0019.

0: Henry 3, have good.
1: Go ahead.
0: The subject is going to be GOA, and there's no QC at this time. I'll be clear.
1: 020.

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1: Go ahead.
0: Coordinates only so far, plotting an area of East Broadway and South 21st. It's a verbal between RP and the father of her child. Sounds like he may have her phone. RP said she was driving to Hagen, but was not matching that location. 022.
1: Got a good
0: idea. 022.

0: Last unit, go again.
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0: Copy 517. Just confirm ELE staging as well.
1: 17 will be en route with 1 short receive staging Bow Hill Road and Shuckanut.
0: Receive 023.
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0: Medic 19, stand by 1.

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1: Go ahead.
0: 689 West Stevens Road, Unit 105 in Building 1. RP drove a subject home to this location as she cut herself on her thighs intending suicide. RP is now outside the address and the subject is inside.
1: I copy. I'm en route. Is Med notified?
0: Not yet. They're going to be advised.
1: Copy.
0: 325.
2: Henry 28 has gave to back.
3: 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They're pulling a vehicle out of a ditch right now.
2: Received it. Sounds like that will be the troopers responding after they clear that explosion as well.

0: 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One stage, shotgun at Mo Hill Road. Received just information only, the troopers are clearing another accident on State Route 11.
1: Is this an active attempt, or are these previous cuts?
2: It sounds like the cuts were administered before she was dropped off at this location.
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Med 119 1811 Delta response TAC 3 at 689 West Stevens Road. I'm at 105 building number 1, crest of Markwood Road and Goldenrod Road for a subject with cut stem and thighs. Law enforcement officer on route, Cascade Clear 0029.

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1: Go ahead.
0: Looked like there was a transient with a bike sleeping on the north side of Korean Fried Chicken. You can contact him and trespass him for the property owner's wishes.
1: Received.

0: X-ray fibrocast scheduled units. 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She's saying that her husband has her phone and is walking on the street. I asked her where she's currently at, and she hung up.
1: Eleven, copy.

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1: Wait a second.
2: Henry 18 Cascade.
1: Go ahead.
2: Both units are on scene and we're making contact with a female inside of her apartment.
1: Copy, female.

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0: Scene secure, if we can get A to respond.
1: Received, they're en route.
2: Just confirming, are you going to be stationed?

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1: Go ahead.
0: I'll be out with Annette Goble.
1: Cascade Mount Vernon. Henry 18, standby. Mount Vernon units. RP is back on the line. Advise this occurred 1925, 22nd place.
2: Brady, see if she was there or somewhere else.
1: Not yet, I'll advise. Brady, Henry 18, go ahead.
3: You advise aid. She has large lacerations to her leg, and they are bleeding.
1: Received. Casket X-ray 30.
3: The male's information already attached.
1: Negative. Break X-ray 30. Units are south of Venture, just north of Fraser Way. Cascade Henry 18. The male RP refuses.
3: That copy.
1: Go ahead.
3: Last of Hewitt, Henry, Union, Ida, Tom, first of Madeline, correction, Mandolin, Mary, Adam, Nora, David, Edward, Lincoln, Young, Nora, Middle John, date of birth, 08-02-99.
4: Henry 18 Cascade, plate to attach.
1: Go ahead.
4: Boy Zebra Frank,

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0: She's flashing unconfirmed M. Mary out of Sheriff's Office for Assault 4. Additional M. Mary multiple out of Mount Vernon, including dumping solid waste. Additional M. Mary, your office, criminal trespass second, is involved in an anti-harassment order. Alerts drug user convicted felon under restriction.
1: 3-2.
0: 3036.
2: X-ray 11, that's good.
0: Go ahead.
2: I'm dealing with a car at Little Mountain Elementary. Mm-hmm. Not sure if they're involved or not.
3: 30 Cascade, I'm out with the RP, Frazier way off of South Center.
4: Henry 5, Henry 29.
1: Go ahead.
4: If you want a detainer, I'll confirm and call the jail.
1: Received.
5: Henry 18, Cascade. Another name to attach.
0: Go ahead.
5: This will be my RP. Two-part last name. First last name is Lorca Lincoln Ocean Robert Charles Adams. Second last name, Morono Mary Edward Robert Ocean Nora Ocean, first of Antonio, no middle,
0: 09-19-1991. Received.
6: X-ray
0: 54,
6: I'm with X-ray
0: 30. Received, break Burlington 18.
5: Go ahead.
0: He's flashing on M. Mary out of Redmond for reckless driving. Additional on confirmed M. Mary Marysville for same charge and DWLS 3.
5: Copy.
0: 78.
6: X-ray
0: South Africa, can I have a plane? Go ahead. Boy King Mary 4268. Return at Black
6: 2015
0: Volcano Data.
6: Go ahead.
0: Maricela Flores 22nd lane.
7: Okay. 11, that's got to be with 30.

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1: Henry 5.
0: 2-9 will be taking Goble into custody. Jail's going to accept if you can start my case.
1: 3-2.

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0: Just to verify, we do have a contact phone number for the OT attached to the call, correct?
1: If.
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Med 129-125, Delta response, TAC 3401, North Number 17th Street. Med 129-125, Delta response, TAC 3401, North Number 17th Street. Armor number 122, crosses East Highland Avenue and Belmont Terrace. Speed forward patient with difficulty breathing, cascade clear, 0051.

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0: 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I believe you've got a warrant for physical control if you confirm and check.

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0: George Baldwin, 37-year-old white male, 511-230 black over brown. M. Mary, 15,000 for physical control is confirmed and drove accepting.
1: Read it.
0: 112.
2: Cascade, where is 46 at?
0: He's on a traffic stop, North 15th and East Spruce.
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Med 8-18-19 Charlie Seizure, respond on Tech 3 at 160 Cascade Place, outside the apartments, cross streets of Cascade Mall Drive, for a 40-year-old male that had a seizure and fell. Cascade clear at 113.

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0: 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And if Mug gives us a name number, if not, send us a photo.
1: Appreciate it.

Met 16, 17, 19 Alpha response on 6 at 4453 Guemes Island Road. Met 16, 17, 19 Alpha response, TAC 6 at 4453 Guemes Island Road, cross of Agate Road and West George Road for a patient that has fallen and not able to get themselves up due to a broken arm. Cascade clear 0120.

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1: Rip it.
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0: I'm still status 4. I'm just waiting on a driver to come pick up the vehicle.
1: I copy, 124. Cascade X-ray 11, advise emergency assist.
2: 1704.
1: 25 East Division Street at the Samick Bay. Flats, unknown unit. State Patrol's requesting a knock and talk. They are out with a vehicle that was involved in a pursuit. Want to know if the license plate is stolen or missing.
2: Mm-hmm.
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0: 46. I'll be en route to the jail. Westby in custody.
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0: I'm en route to the jail with the female. They've already been advised. Starting mileage when you're ready.
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0: 19, go ahead. Out. Covering route, this is for a patient that has fallen, not able to get themselves up due to a previously broken arm. Patient's 86-year-old female, weighs approximately 119 pounds, just asking for assistance up at this time.
1: Cascade 2921. 2921. Kishu 2921. Affirmative. 0-30. 30 Cascade. I had to step back by the scene for a minute, but now I'm back en route.
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0: An alcohol problem, 225 Riverside Lane at Riverside and Bowling. Subjects in the parking lot were verbal with each other and fighting. Two ago, a group of four or five males, RP says, quote, acting like they had weapons. Break. Traffic in Forest South Law Road and Landmark Drive. Vehicle doing donuts.
1: Is the fight still active?
0: No, it is not actively physical.
1: Arrested.
0: 134. Ask X-ray 11, correction. Murphy has left the scene, unknown as it's currently visible.
1: Arrested.
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1: Med 119-317-321, Battalion 3, Bravo Response.
2: Captain X-ray 54, he's at the dome.
1: Southbound I-5 near milepost 221. Med 119-317-321, Battalion 3, Bravo Response on track 3. Southbound I-5 near milepost 221. Cross of State Route 534 in Milltown Road. RP advising they hit something in the roadway and their vehicle is now smoking. Cascade clear 0137.

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1: 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They've been advised.

0: 1701.
1: Confirming Med 16 is on the anacortes side.
0: That's affirmative. They decided to stand down unless requested.
1: Copy.

Med 18, 19, 8, 14, 19, 16, 12, Battalion 6, Delta Response, TAC 3 at 7175, still head lane. Med 18, 19, 8, 14, 19, 6, 12, Battalion 6, Delta Response on TAC 3 at 7175, still head lane. Cross the Fisherman's Loop for patient advising he's going into AFib. Casket clear, 0141.

0: Hope dying three in a row.
1: Copy and route, this is for a patient advised they hit something in the roadway and their vehicle is now smoking, not complaining of any injuries. 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
0: In three, okay, thank you.

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0: Go ahead.
1: I handed him off to the jail staff, so you'll do PA when you're ready for that.
2: I copy, just the warrant.
1: Affirm. 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
1: Go ahead.
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1: Briefing, one for you.
0: Are you finding anything?

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1: Did you find anything? 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
0: Negative. 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I spoke to two females. They said there were some male subjects earlier, but they were only talking and not fighting.
1: Appreciate your information.
0: X-ray upper casket. Go ahead. You can clear the call, UTO.

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0: 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You can go secure.
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0: 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Secure is in 10. I'll take her spot and handle 30.
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0: I'm in the area. Do we have an apartment associated to the license plate?

0: to double check. The return says it's sold to a Junior Lopez at this address. I'll check CAD for further.
1: Where's it?
0: 155.

0: 329 Cascade.
1: Hello, 29.
0: I'm clear of the jail.
1: 157.

0: Casket, Fisher 11. State confirmed they couldn't find an apartment number, and I didn't find any matches to that name, Junior Lopez, from the return. I searched all last of Lopez's at this address, and I found just one. It's a Sergio Manzano Lopez, Unit 202. Not sure if related to that.
1: Go ahead and clear it then.
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Private 5, Battalion 6, 612, 814, 19, Charlie 6%, respond on TAC 3, 18730, Fisherman's Loop, Med 55, Battalion 6, 814, 19, 612, Charlie 6%, respond on TAC 3, 18730, Fisherman's Loop, cross a Steelhead Lane, 45-year-old female, conscious breathing, not feeling well after smoking marijuana, Cascade Clear at 216.

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0: Lakeside, 1819 from Cascade. We're going to get a call for the southbound intensified outdoor rest area. Can I clear you so you're available for that, or do you need to return in 4 different minutes?
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1811, Battalion 14, Alpha 6x7, respond on Task 3, northbound Interstate 5 in the Alger West area. Med 1811, Battalion 14, Alpha 6x7, respond on Task 3, southbound I-5 in the Alger West area. Inspection will be southbound, cross of Colony Road and Bell Hill Road. One person's out with a 42-year-old female conscious breathing who believes they've been roofied. They're having auditory and visual hallucinations. Cascade Spirit, 247.

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2: Rescue, can you put EDP 19 in place of Medic 10?
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1: 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A1819, Altitude 47, Swan Mountain Pack 3, southbound Interstate 5 in the Alger rest area. A1819, Altitude 47, Swan Mountain Pack 3, southbound Interstate 5 in the Alger rest area. Med 1819 is requesting you go in replace of them. Taxi is clear, 248.

Red 16, Charlie Diabetic, with some on Texas, 4716. Antigo Beach Road. Med 16, Charlie Diabetic, Persona Toxic, 4716 Antigo Beach Road, cross of Duneway and Beachwood Lane, 85-year-old female, conscious bleeding, having low blood sugar, screaming and acting erratically. Cascades clear at 257.

Red 119, 317, 327, Battalion 3, Alpha Back Pain, Spinal Tap 3, 13739 Rollins Road, Med 119, 317, 327, Battalion 3, Alpha Back Pain, Spinal Tap 3, 13739 Rollins Road at Blake's Resort, site number 509, Crescent Short Road, 71-year-old female, conscious breathing, having back spasms. Cascades clear at 01.

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1: 327 on scene, and taxi, Hubby 80, can I see if that's possible at 327?

18-19, Alpha Delta Plane respond on track 3. 458 South North Street, 18-19, Alpha Delta Plane respond on track 3. 458 South North Street, unit number 208, cross of Heritage Place, in Orchard Place, 39-year-old female conscious bleeding. So, some abdominal tear after coughing cascade clear at 332.

Alpha Fall, respond on TAC. 64453 Loomis Island Road, Med 16-1719, Alpha Fall, respond on TAC. 64453 Loomis Island Road, cross of Agate Road and Westshore Road, 87-year-old female, conscious, bleeding, cell, needing a lift assist, has a pre-existing broken arm. Cascades clear at 333.

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2: Copy, en route POV. Med 16 is going to disregard unless requested and stay in quarters. 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

0: Southbound Interstate 5, just north of Chuckanut Drive.
1: Is only going to be accessible from turning at Cook Road. Three patrols on scene. The driver is conscious, breathing, struck the barrier, and is now complaining of neck and back pain. Cascade is clear at 356.

0: 18-19. The patrol's on scene of a one car versus barrier. The driver originally declined to eat and now is requesting for some neck and back pain. You'll have to access from going south.
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0: 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RP was verbal with her mother. Mother broke a plate into pieces and was physical between mother and daughter.
1: Three,
0: 15.

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Cross C Route 9, 73-year-old male, conscious, breathing, needing assistance, getting down the stairs to take the subject to the ER for general weakness, Gus, he's clear 43.

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0: 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Who is the RP again?
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1: Races at 4 tones. Med 16, Alpha Fall, respond on TAC 6, 4453, Glutamus Island Road. Med 16, Alpha Fall, respond on TAC 6, 4453, Glutamus Island Road. 1701 is requesting patient be transported. The ferry is being advised. Cascade's clear at 14.

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1: 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Received at 414.

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0: round. Tuscan Henry 28 to status 6.
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3: 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They've already been advised. Starting mileage when you're ready.
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That's 7-1027, respond TAC 8, Alpha Fault 4-304 Yeager Road, cross of Owen Road. 77-year-old female lost balance and had a fall. No injuries. Casket clear, 654.

Med 1819-1811, respond tech 3 to a double bleeding at 410 South Norris Street. Med 1819-1811, respond tech 3, double bleeding 410 South Norris Street. At where the heart is, room 126, cross Heritage Place and Orchard Place. 89-year-old male experiencing serious bleeding. Cascade clear, 6:58.

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975, Battalion 8, E-54, E-48, with Montag 8 to Delta Fallen, 8286 Maple Avenue. 975, Battalion 8, A-54, E-48, with Montag 8 to Delta Fallen, 8286 Maple Avenue, cross the Main Street for a 52-year-old male who had a fall with a head laceration. Cascade clear, 705.

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19, respond Tac 3 to 410 South North Street. 8819, respond Tac 3 to 410 South North Street. That's where the heart is, room 126 for BLS transport. Test clear, 708.

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0: 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Seven ten.

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0: We're out with an adult male here, his early 50s. 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He had a loss of consciousness. 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

Med 129-125, respond tag 3 to a Bravo Falls 3055, Scotland Valley. Med 129-125, respond tag 3, Bravo Falls 3055, Scotland Valley. Cross the block in a sloop in Greenway. 65-year-old female had a slide off the bed. Needs to look to this. Cascade clear, 728.

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0: Can we have ACE roll this way, non-priority, hold air back to place.
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Bed 1, Tony 9, 125, Battalion 1, respond taxi to Abram, Larry Glenn, College Way and Martin Road. Bed 1, 29, Battalion 1, 125, respond taxi 3, Bravo Motor Vehicle Accident, East College Way and North Martin Road. 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Prescott, clear 803.

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1: 125.
0: 125 derived. Got two car MVA split scene. Got one car blocking one lane of westbound and a turn lane on College. We'll be out checking for injuries and hazards. This will be Martin Command.
1: Copy, 125 with one vehicle blocking one lane westbound and a turn lane on College Way. Checking for 09.

about 1819, Battalion 8834, 829, respond package to a Delta 6, present to 2146 Grip Road. At 1819, Battalion 8834, 829, respond package, Delta 6, present to 2146 Grip Road. Cross Hotel Branch Road and Brookings Road for a 75 year old female. Had a stroke in December and is experiencing dizziness today. Casket clear, 810.

0: 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Alice.
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0: David Brink on the north side of Fred Meyer.
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1: Good.
0: I have multiple David Brinks in the system, but I do have a 55-year-old out of Lane that's flashing with two misdemeanors.

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1: 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Is that correct?
0: Battalion 85, my apologies, I'll have you en route at time of your radio traffic.
1: All good, thank you.
0: At 3017.
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0: Standard 27 Gasket. Can you start my case for trespassing?
1: 818. Gasket Henry 27 also.
0: Go ahead.
1: If that age match was correct on that subject, he also has a DOC one.
0: Receive. Able to confirm on the warrant, see if the jail will hold.
1: Check and advise. Just to verify, that's a 55-year-old male, 6'2", 240, blue and brown.
0: Affirm.
1: Gasket.
0: 19 back from DC and the Portis.
1: 819.
0: 2719. Where's status 4 for now? He's just sitting on the curb. Right here.

Med 129, 131, Delta response on TAC 3 for a fall at 3055 Scotland Alley. Med 129, 131, Delta response on TAC 3 for a fall, 3055 Scotland Alley. Cross streets of Loch Ness Loop for a 76-year-old female. Fell earlier and was assisted by fire department. Is now unable to stand. Requesting transport to the hospital. Cascade to clear 020.

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1: We're in service and we'll be in, heading en route to the Delta Sig person on Grip Road. You can probably cancel that 1819.
0: Copy, Med 5519 responding in place of Med 1819 at 322.
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0: David's been trespassed from Fred Meyer. I'm clear.
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0: This will be a Skagit Gleaners with a G, box truck, no plates.
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0: Last of Reese, Robert, Edward, Edward, Sam. First of Raymond, Common. Middle M, Michael. Date of birth 07-10-1959.
1: 829.

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Red 119-111 response, taxi 3, Alpha Sleepers 1210 South 10th Street. Cross of Section Street for an 82-year-old female with abnormal blood pressure, feeling unwell. 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

8-18-19, Battalion 14-8-14-19, respond text 3-2, Bravo Zika, then at 5409 North Stark Lane. 8-18-19, 8-14-19, Battalion 14, respond text 3-2, Bravo Zika, known at 5409 North Stark Lane at 1000 Trails in the bathroom, cross of Bow Hill Road, for secondhand report of a female in a shower stall, unknown conscious and breathing, Cascade Clear 916.

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1: Henry 19.
0: I'll be out with the blue sedan, Outback Steakhouse. Cascade 8-4-2-19 in route.
1: 917. Copy 8-4-2-19 route. You're responding with 8-18-19 and law enforcement en route. Reporting party had a secondhand report that there's a female in bathroom 5 with a concerning odor. Med 14, respond tech 6 to a Charlie back pain at 130 on 6th Street. Med 14, respond tech 6, Charlie back pain, person on 6th Street, cause of M and L Avenue for a 60-year-old female experiencing severe back pain and immobility. Cascade clear, 918.
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0: Cascade Henry 19 on Ubaldo, Silva, Santiago.
1: Thinking good.
0: He's coming back not licensed, but eligible out of Stanwood.
1: 19, copy. Go on.
0: No wants.
1: 19. You can show me clear.
0: Nine 21.

0: 2921, respond tag 6 from Invest at 14363. 2921, respond tag 6, Invest 14363, cross of LMK Avenue for a carbon monoxide alarm going off. Cascade clear, 921.
1: 489486, Edward, 1220 South Burlington Boulevard.
2: Cascade, Battalion
3: 29. 924.
0: Go ahead.
1: 19 Cascade 27 will be out with
2: the Invest call 153 place 21.
3: 924.
0: Received.
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0: 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There's a report of sale 6/18/2026. New owners listed as a Jeffrey Brooks.
1: 19, that looks like who we're at with.
0: I have a dozen Jeffrey Brooks in the system if you have additional to narrow it down.
1: Henry 27 Cascade, Jeffrey Brooks will have a middle of S Sam for Scott.
0: 920.

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1: For 19, go ahead.
0: We have a 62-year-old Jeffrey Scott Brooks in the system listed as a transient. He's alert for assault, burglary, convicted felon, resisting, and knife on person. He's coming back not licensed but eligible and no one.
2: This will be in public bathroom stall 5 in the tent filled area between campsite B, Boy, and F rank in the back of the park.
1: Copy, between B and F, also in the area searching.
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1: 932.
2: Henry 19, Henry 27. Go ahead. You want to head towards the gazebo, Tammy Wilson Trail? Break, Henry 19, Cascade.
1: Henry 19.
2: I'll be contacting two, at least, gazebo, Tammy Wilson Trail. Enter 19 Cascade, looks like it'll be 5.
1: Receive.
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0: 19, good.
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0: Four of them decided they did not want to talk to me. They're
2: 14, 19.
0: Leaving the area. Henry 27, Henry 19, Henry 27.
2: There's
0: they're
2: no
0: heading
2: here.
0: Down on the
2: trail
0: towards
2: the coming unit, so 8, 14.
3: See if I can identify him.
4: Copy 8, 18, 19, please. Thank you.

0: Henry 19, Cascade.
1: Henry 19.
0: You can show me clear that contact. 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
1: Nine 37.

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0: Yes, one misdemeanor out of your office for trespass second. No additional wants. 24-year-old black male, 6 foot, 153, brown and black.
1: 19, that's all right.

0: Tascan Henry 27, I'll welfare check.
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0: We're also dispatching fire and aid as precaution. Just requesting a check on an 82-year-old female at 1034 Sinclair Way. She's not answering at her house today, and she was reporting some dizziness yesterday.
1: Repeat.

Respondak 3 to an Alpha Sig Person at 1034 Sinclair Way. It is 19 Respondak 3, Alpha Sig Person 1034 Sinclair Way. Cross Cypress Court and Gilkey Road for an 82-year-old female who was having dizzy spells yesterday. Reporting party has not heard from her today. Cascade Clear, 946.

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0: Our caller is not on scene. They've been trying to call the subject at the residence and hasn't been able to get through. Our caller would like a phone call once they find out more.
1: Appreciate it.

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0: Boy Ocean Boy 7454.
1: 949. Henry 27, that Toyota Corolla does return to the subject to Rhonda Starset.
0: 27.

0: Costco's advising they have a subject causing a disturbance in the area of the gas station. Run line getting further.
1: 19 from Avon on the Boulevard.
0: 950.
2: Henry 2 Cascade.
0: Henry 2-1.
2: What is the name of the subject we're trying to contact?
0: First name is Deronda, last of Sarchet.
2: 1034 Sinclair.
0: That's correct, 1034 Sinclair Way.
2: Racy, we're contacting her.
0: Racy.
2: Henry 2-1 Cascade, she's perfectly fine. You can tell A to disregard.
0: Cascade Cup.

0: Cascade Henry 19.
1: 19, go ahead.
0: Your subject will be a white male in his 20s in a white ball cap, a camo-colored t-shirt, and carrying a blue bag. He was yelling obscenities at people when they asked him to leave. They suspect drug activity.
1: Copy. Do we know if he's left property yet?
0: Sounds like he is on foot headed towards the wooded area.
1: 19.
0: And they would like to have him trespassed if he's contacted.
1: Thank you.

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1: Proceed, you can show us complete, thank you.
0: Alright, I'm with you.

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1: Henry 27.
0: Can you add Deronda to the state returns? And after that's done, I'll be clear.
1: Receive.

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1: Go ahead.
0: In front of Madison School, getting reported a subject screaming for help in the grassy area. We're online getting further.
1: Received.
0: And X-ray 43 apparently is one male and he's rolling around in the grass and yelling for help. White male, 30s, black hat, yellow shirt, and has a bicycle with him.
1: Received.
2: Henry 19, Cascade, arriving.
0: 954.

0: Henry 19, Henry 21. 21. I've checked the west side from the gas to the northwest corner. I'm not seeing him in here.
1: I think he's on the corner of Hopper and Costco.
0: Copy that.

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1: 9:15.
2: Echo 43 Cascade, I'll be trying to contact that Eastern 9.
1: 43, can you go again?
2: I'm going to be trying to contact that North 9 for Eastern.
1: Crazy.
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1: Go ahead.
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1: Tracy.
0: Three two is out 4-3.
1: Tracy.

0: And operating units, looks like we added 8 as precaution on the Madison call.
1: Cascade, you can have a disregard status 4.
0: Mercy. X-ray 43.
1: Chris Edwards.
0: Cascade Cup. Med-118-111, disregard tones. Med-118-111, disregard tones. Law advised, agent disregard. Cascade is clear at 10-01.
2: Henry-19, Cascade.
0: Henry-19.
2: He left property. Didn't want to ID himself. I verbally trespassed him. He'll be heading to Canada. Show units clear.
0: Cascade Cup.

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0: Click, I have about a dozen Chris Edwards in the system if you have additional.
1: I'll look them up.
0: Tracy.

Fred, 1819, 814-19, Battalion 14, Charlie 6 Person, TAC 3, 2264, Friday Creek Road. Med 1818, 1419, Kai 14, Charlie 6 Person, respond on TAC 3. At 2264, Friday Creek Road, crossing Mini Road and Frankie Bob Road for a 85-year-old conscious breathing who is having some sort of pain and not taking care of himself, not eating. TAC 3 is clear, 1014. 43.

0: 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I'm status 4.
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3: 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Atlas.
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3: Out of Oregon, 906 Lincoln Queen Paul. 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
1: Henry 19.
0: Charles John Henry, 1290, Whitmarsh, right at the south entrance of the park.
1: Proceed.

0: 612, Red High and 6, Citizen SOS, respond on TAC. 310596, Peter Anson Road, 612, Battalion 6, Citizen SOS, respond on TAC 310596, Peter Anson Road, cross of Christy Lane and Nelson Lane. A patient who has no medical issue but needs assistance getting up. Cassie is clear at 10.
1: Alejandro, no middle, date of birth 03, 27, 1990.

0: Cascade Henry 19 on Alejandro Ramirez de Jesus.
1: 19.
0: He's coming back suspend revoked third degree with an interlock requirement. No wants, Mal Burnett.
1: 19. Henry 19 to an available unit, if I can get a second. And Henry 19 Cascade, if you can start me a case for traffic enforcement.
0: Hi, Chief. There's a Burlington unit that can back Henry 19 Whitmar South entrance to the park.

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1: Cascade 601.
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0: 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Name number to run.
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0: 696-021.
1: 1032.
0: And Henry 27 Cascade. If you're able to get a DOL photo for that subject, can you send it to me?
1: Received 1032.
0: Henry 19 Cascade, if you can send it to me as well.
1: 1032.

0: Henry 19 Cascade, we were just joined by two more.
1: Received. Bree Cascade, Burlington 27. A number 696021, unconfirmed F rank, Sheriff's Office, rape a child first, and is respondent no contact order. Also, no DOL pick or OLN available.
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0: Henry 226. Go ahead. This is likely going to be a subject that we dealt with earlier on a removal from Costco. He refused to identify himself, but the store wanted him trespassed. See if you can identify him. Copy.

Henry 26, Henry 21. 21. Was he at least verbally trespassed? Affirmative.

0: Victor Wind Cascade. I'll be contacting that subject on the corner of Hopper and the Boulevard.
1: 10-52.

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0: She's been sighted in the waist. You can clear.
1: RC's 1101.

0: Henry 26 Cascade, I was.
1: Henry 26.
0: Kenneth Cell at Mexico.
1: Receive.

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1: 26.
0: For Kenneth Sally, he's flashing with one felony out of the sheriff's office for Burke, 2 and 4 additional misdemeanors, theft third, possession of stolen property, criminal trespass, and theft third. Also, his alerts for officer safety, brass knuckles.
1: 3, CV is detained, if you can confirm and check.
0: Receipt. That'll be on Kenneth Lee Derek Sell, a 55-year-old white male, 6'1", 207, green and gray.
1: April.

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2: 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Can you start a case for warrant?
1: Right.

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0: Can you generate a call? Malmis. Address and ready.
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0: 2109 Cascade Avenue.
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bad, 129, 125, Alpha 6, my center, cell number 536320, Tundra Court. Med 129, 125, Alpha 6 person, respond on tie 3, 3620, Tundra Court. Cross Tundra Loop. 77-year-old female conscious breathing. We're going to vary the RP for a patient who's not taking medication and has some lung pain. Cascades clear at 11:30.

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Bad 139-131, Charlie Caesar, Smallmouth Factory, 2700 Barn Road, at the Skagit Playfield, field number 4, crossing North 27th and North 30th. 32-year-old female conscious breathing, having a seizure and possibly broke their wrist, Cassie's clear on 27th.

13-11, Italian 13, has that response from on PAC 6, 1000, Shoshone Drive. 13-11, Italian 13, has that response, respond on PAC 6, 1000, Shoshone Drive, Shelter Bay Marina, Jay is in John Dock, Crescent Spokane Drive, and Shelter Bay Drive. 25 to 30 gallon spill into the build. Jesse, clear at 11:08.

0: Ascot 243, a Wellbird check.
1: Go ahead.
0: Also dispatching you as a precaution, getting a report of a male subject laying in the park area near 2212 East Meadow Boulevard. White male in his 20s, black and white clothing, and a red bandana.
1: 43.

0: Victory 39, that shop look just occurred.
1: Red 118, 111, Bravo Sector Mountain Task 3, 2212 East Meadow Boulevard. Red 119,
2: 42 copies.
1: 111, Bravo Sector Mountain Task 3, 2212 East Meadow Boulevard, cross of Hawthorne Place and Muller Drive. For a subject laying in the park area, unknown conscious, unknown breathing, cascades clear at 113.

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0: If there's an X-ray unit in the area of East Meadow, could you have them check as well, please?

Cascade Baton. We have 30 gallons of gasoline contained to the bilge. We'll be clearing the scene. The RP is going to have this dealt with the people at the fuel station.

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2: Copy. The 30 gallons contained to the builds, and they'll be working out with the fuel company at 042.

0: X-ray 43.
1: Subject's okay, was just enjoying the view of the sky. 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
0: Go ahead.
1: Can you generate me a mountain mist, and I'll give you an address in a second.
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0: 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Can I get the house numbers again?
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1: 19.
0: Just from Dora, caller's advising that she does have a CPL and a 9mm inside of her purse.
1: 19.

1319 Alpha, Harvey Fox, don't respond, on pack 3870 Northbound Boulevard, 8819 Alpha, Murphy Fox, don't respond, on pack 3870 Northbound Boulevard at Chuck Valley Veterinary Clinic, cross of Hanson Place and Fountain Road for two car possible injury to an arm. Patient is conscious and breathing while it's been advised. Test tube clear, 1216.

0: V111 Charlie Stroke, Talk 3, 205 West Stewart Road. Med 119 111 Charlie Stroke, respond on Talk 3, 205 East Stewart Road, Unit Number 1, across the freeway drive in River Bend. 30 male female conscious breathing, dizziness, headache, history of stroke, has gates clear at 1220. Henry 19, go again.
1: Just confirming AIDS in rep.
0: That's affirmative. Also?
1: 19, go ahead.
0: The plate for the key has been added, but the plate I have for the Hyundai is coming back no record, if you can verify at your convenience.
1: 19, registration when you're ready.
0: Go ahead.
1: Paul Tom 0, 3285.
0: Cascade copy.

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Med 119, 111 from Cascade, did you copy down? Okay, copy, Med 119 at 1222.

0: Henry 19 Cascade. I have... Who do you have at it?
1: I don't have any drivers at all. Go ahead when you're ready.
0: Perfect. First will be last of Collingwood, Charles Ocean Lincoln, Lincoln Ida Nora, George William Ocean, Ocean David, first of Alice Common, middle J Johnson, date of birth 08/21/1948. Second when you're ready.
1: Go ahead with that, second.
0: Last of Adams, first of Jane, middle M Marie, date of birth 07/09/1965, and a third when you're ready.
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0: Last of Hallworth, Henry Adam Lincoln, Lincoln William Ida, Robert Tom Henry, first of
3: firm address is 205-305.
0: Date of birth 0314-1993.
1: I'll have the call taker. Where is he?

0: you got the address from Urgent Cares, confirming this is across the street from there, and then you said the suite was 104?
1: Her phone history.
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0: 555 612 Charlie's Express and Small Talk 89110 Briar Lane. Med 55-5512, Charlie 6 person, respond on TAC 89110, Briar Lane, cross of Minkler Road, 69-year-old male, conscious breathing, having some altered level of consciousness, abnormal behavior, cascades clear at 1239.
1: Henry 19 Cascade, I'll be out at 200 Washington Street, transient.
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1: Go ahead.
0: First will be last of Gomez, first of Victoria. 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I believe his first name is Timothy.
1: Call 40.

0: Cascade Henry 19, clear for traffic.
1: 19.
0: Timothy Michael Henry, 32278, has lawyers and CAD, knife on person, convicted felon, drug user, is also flashing with conditions of release, and Gomez, also showing conditions of release, no longer.
1: 19, if you can start me a vagrancy case, logged as a star contact as well, you can shoot me clear.
0: 1243.

0: Roger, Mayer, from Cupid. I'm going to be in a vehicle in the driveway of the address. They're now doing a stroke diagnostic on that patient.
1: Medic 55, okay.
0: 1245.

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1: Go ahead.
0: I believe it might be name number 221237.
1: 1250.

0: and another out of your office for inhaling toxic fumes. He has alert for CPL.
1: Can you confirm a check?
2: Charlie bleeding, we're still in the factory, 1905 Continental Place, med 129-125. So, Charlie bleeding, we're still on TAC 3-1905 Continental Place at Legacy Lodge for a patient going through withdrawals, 38-year-old male conscious, breathing, cascades clear at 1251.

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0: Can I have 8 come to my location? He fell a couple days ago and has a black eye.
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1: Terrific. You'll be starting us at 18-19 for a report of a two-car T-bound, one patient bleeding from the chin.

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Med 139-111 Alpha Trauma, respond on track 3600 South 3rd Street at the Sheriff's Office, cross of Myrtle Street and West Gate Street. Law enforcement's out with a male conscious breathing who fell a few days ago and needs an evaluation for his black eye. Test gates clear at 1256.

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0: 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We're clearing Skagit. We can take the call to jail. 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
2: Enter 27 cascade. 1-6 is off duty. Now be clear of that stop.
1: I have two units calling. Henry 27, go ahead.
2: 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Henry 16 is not in service, and 26 is clear of his stop.
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We're in the area of McLaughlin Road. 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
2: I'll be out with a male, 1400 block of South Burlington Boulevard.
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0: Can you check CAS for a last of Murphy, first of Jason?
1: 1339.

0: Cascade Henry 19, are you clear for traffic?
1: 19, go ahead.
0: I have 11 Jason Murphys in the system. I do have one in CAD, a 32-year-old male that's flashing with paper for possession of dangerous weapon.
1: I have full information if you need it.
0: That would be good.
1: Last of Murphy, first of Jason, middle P, Patrick, date of birth 08-12-1993.
0: Pretty safe, and that'll be the same subject, white male, 5'11", 170, hazel and brown.
1: Copy. Henry 19, Cascade, what's his name, number?
0: His name number is 368041.
1: 368041.

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0: If you can start me a theft case at Ross at Mr. Murphy, I'll make a phone call.
1: Where is he?
0: And can you confirm on that warrant?
1: Where is he?

X-ray 101, Cascade. X-ray 101. We're unable to find the dog. We'll be clear. Cascade copy.

0: Henry 19 Gasket.
1: You can disregard the warrant. And Mr. Murphy's walking away. I'll be heading back to Ross.
2: 22.

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Tech 8 for Bravo Fall, 701 Alexander Street. MSI 5, 5512, respond. Tech 8 for Bravo Fall, 701 Alexander Street. Cross to 7th Street and 8th Street. For a 57-year-old female with a ground level fall out of bed. Gas gate clear, 1352.

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0: 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Charles Tom Paul 5098.
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1: Go ahead.
0: Last of John, Union, David Young. First of Boy, Robert, Edward, Tom, Tom, Middle William, 042178.
1: Cascade Henry 26, clear for traffic.
0: Go ahead.
1: Subject's in CAD, alert for twin, drug user, convicted felon. Set record, knife on person, gun restriction. His driving status is suspended, revoked, third.
0: Received and run one more.
1: Go ahead.
0: Last of Sam, Charles, Henry, Edward, Lincoln, Lincoln, Edward, Robert, Tom. First of John, Adam, Mary, Ida, Edward, middle Robert, 121965.

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1: Cascade Henry 26 clear for traffic.
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1: 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The respondent is not the other party you ran, and her driving status is clear and current.
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Mid 129, 125, respond TAC 3 for a Charlie Trauma, 2700 Martin Road, the Skagit Playfield. Cross your North 27th Street and North 30th Street for a subject with a broken leg. Cascade clear, 1435.

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0: On your arrival, would you like me to back you into the field?
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0: Reference counties missing person case. 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
1: 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I'll be checking the area. 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

Bed 119, respond TAC 3 for Charlie Stroke 300 South 18th Street. Bed 119, respond TAC 3 for Charlie Stroke 300 South 18th Street. Room number 110, bed 1 at the Mira Vista. Cross your East Montgomery Street and East Division Street. For an 89-year-old male having a possible stroke. Cascade clear 1500.

0: Med 139 respond, back 3 for a Charlie stroke, 300 South 18th Street. Med 139 respond, back 3 for a Charlie stroke, 300 South 18th Street. Room number 110, Med 1, Samira Vista, cross street East Montgomery Street, and East Division Street for a 9-year-old male having a possible stroke. Cascade clear, 1502.
1: Negative. 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Might check with Anacortes.
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2: Med 819-111, respond tech 3 for an alpha sick person, 209 Milwaukee Street. Med 819-111, respond tech 3 for an alpha sick person, 209 Milwaukee Street, unit number 205, cross street of South 2nd Street and South 3rd Street, for a 41-year-old female with a toothache. Cascade clear, 1512.

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For an 81-year-old male, a ground level fall, needing a lift assist. Cascade clear 1550.

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0: Go ahead. Battalion 1 from Cascade.
2: Five.
0: I saw 127.
1: We'll now be checking team at Wilson Trail.
2: Do you have traffic for Battalion 1?
0: Confirm. Just trying to confirm if Med 119 is still unavailable. We have an additional med call coming in to Mount Vernon that's going to be pulling Cedar Woolley otherwise.
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0: 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Med 119, respond tac 3 for Charlie, difficulty breathing. 2120 East Division Street.
1: Okay.
0: Remember 110 bed 1.
1: Sounds like you
0: crossing Southwestern Road and Widener Drive for an 83-year-old female who has difficulty breathing and is possibly condition A. Cascade, clear 5019.
2: Henry 5, Cascade. Did they say where?
1: I will check and advise.

0: Cascade Underneath 5, it sounds like off the field at the end of Andes, they located him on a trail behind the house.
1: Received.
0: 15-5.
1: Henry 5, Henry 2-6. Go ahead.
2: If you guys can contact any businesses you may have provided a description to and advise that he's been located.
1: Copy that. We just briefly chatted with the neighbors looking around.
2: Very good.
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1: Thirteen twenty.

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1: Receive.

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1: Go ahead.
0: We're still attempting to get into the person's unit. Both property management is not on site today, and I can't get a hold of them. So as of right now, we don't have a key. We might have to force entry. The patient's uninjured, though.
1: Receive. Would you like me to put in a request for law due to the fact you might have to make entry?
0: That's affirmative.
1: Received. I can also try to see if there's any call-outs for the address if you'd like, in case somebody can respond with a key.
0: That'd be appreciated.
1: Received. I'll advise if I can get a hold of anybody.

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1: 19.
0: 160 Cascade Place, number 230, fire is requesting a law response for a report of a female with a ground level fall. They might have to make entry.
1: 19.
0: 1528.

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1: Just advising laws and route, and I was not able to find any call out access. Information I have.
0: But we'll contact you. We're going to see if the Knox box has any kind of master key in it for the actual units.
1: Breathe.

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1: 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And Cascade Henry 19, they just advised you can cancel.
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2: 19.
0: All right, copy, you're clear.
1: Break. Cascade X-ray 42, suspicious.
3: I believe it's going to be Maurice Jackson.
1: Okay, 35.

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1: Henry 26.
0: One male, just west of the Tammy Wilson Trail gazebo.
2: Henry 19, Henry 26, I believe that'll be Isaiah Skillman.

0: Henry 27 Cascade, stopping.
1: Henry 27.
0: Charles Robert Edward, 4400, southbound Boulevard, approaching Marketplace.
1: 1345. Cascade X-ray 42, advising the traffic report.
2: I'm reading it now. Do we have an address for that truck?
1: Please provide it to 420 West Gates Street. Also, for info, it's registered to Taste of India.
2: Go with the name again.
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1: 1346.

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0: Can you advise the AED is complaining of swollen left wrist and can't put any weight on his right leg?
1: Received 1548.
2: Henry 19 Cascade, I have a name number for the mail.
1: Go ahead.
2: 651-423.
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0: 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Bed 139-8019, respond TAC 3 for a Charlie Trauma, 201 Cascade Mall Drive at the Teddy Wilson Memorial Trail.
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0: Cross of Gilkey Road and Cascade Place for a male out with law complaining of wrist pain and unable to put weight on his leg. Cascade Clear 1550.

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0: 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And we'll be trying for the Boulevard Cascade Ball Drive.
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0: I'm at Cascade Mall parking lot south of Popeyes.
1: Fifteen, 53.

Med 14 respond, TAC 6 for an Alpha Eye injury, 4000 Airport Road. Med 14 respond, TAC 6 for an Alpha Eye injury, 4000 Airport Road at the Anacortes Airport. Crusher of Anacopa Mine Road for a 24-year-old female with a wasp sting on the eyelid. ETA to the airport, approximately 11 minutes from San Juan. Cascade clear, 1554.

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0: Mid-7, 1027, 1031, 1041, respond TAC 8 for Delta MBA, steer out 20, milepost 116. Mid-7, 1027, 1031, 1041, respond TAC 8 for Delta MBA, steer out 20, milepost 116, just west of the milepost. Crossing of New Halem Creek Road and Bacon Creek Road for a 20-year-old male involved in a single vehicle rollover. Jazz gate clear 1601.
1: Henry 19, Cascade out at.
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1: Henry 26.
0: Charles Boy Zebra 3478, West George Hopper and Costco Drive. Camera 21 Cascade, traffic stop.
1: Henry 21.
0: Boy Union Frank 4674, and we're pulling into the Pier 1 parking lot.
1: 1604.

1027, 1031, 1041, these are second cones for a Delta MDA, C-Route 20, mile post 116. 1027, 1031, 1041, these are second cones for a Delta MDA, C-Route 20, mile post 116. Cross street of New Halem Creek Road and Bacon Creek Road for a single vehicle rollover. Chaffee clear 1606.

0: go ahead and twin out concrete.
1: 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Cascade, 1027 in route with one.
2: Bree Steve, you're going to be responding for a single vehicle rollover. Patient's going to be a 20-year-old male complaining of arm pain. Westbound lane is going to be blocked.
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2: 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Concrete respond, TAC 8 for Delta MBA, stay route 20, milepost 116. Concrete respond, TAC 8 for Delta MBA, stay route 20, milepost 116, just west of the milepost. Crushers New Halem Creek Road and Bacon Creek Road for a single vehicle rollover after getting hit by a boulder. Cascade clear 1609.

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TAC 3 for an Alpha Fall, 1302 East Kincaid Street. 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TAC 3 for an Alpha Fall, 1302 East Kincaid Street. Crusher, South 13th Street and South 15th Street for a 85-year-old female. A ground level fall, trying to get into a vehicle. Non-injury. Task 8 clear, 1615.

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1: Tone received for the accident at milepost 116. Has Med 7 been sent out?
0: You can stand down. 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
0: Parks is now requesting you re-respond non-priority. 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
1: Received. Goes back in route.
0: Received. Would you like me to tone out District 10 again?
1: Sounds like this is just medical.
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0: 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They just need the med unit. No fire.
1: 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You can stand down.
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0: Med 16, 2931, Battalion 29, respond, tech 6 for a Bravo MBA, the Sierra 20 Spur and R. Robert Ave. Med 16, 2931, Battalion 29, respond, tech 6 for a Bravo MBA, Sierra 20 Spur and R. Robert Ave in the eastbound lanes for a automatic crash notification with no contact. Cascade clear, 1636.
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1: 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We'll be back in service.
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0: Nothing located. You can clear it. Also.
1: Go ahead.
0: I'll be out with a loose dog in the same area.
1: Okay, 38.

MedFive 5-5512, respond, TAC 8 for Charlie Diabetic, 7052 Nukwachabish 2 Lane. MedFive 5-5512, respond, TAC 8 for Charlie Diabetic, 7052 Nukwachabish 2 Lane. Crush of Sigwigwils 4 Lane and Symbolic 5 Lane for a 62-year-old male who has a blood sugar abnormality and is not alert. Cascade clear, 1640.

8H19, respond TAC 3 for an Alpha Sig person. 410 South Norris Street. 8H19, respond TAC 3 for an Alpha Sig person. 410 South Norris Street. Remember 128 at where the heart is. 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Cascade Clear, 1641.

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0: 1109 South 19th Street. RP, can hear an argument coming from this address. Sounds about like four people involved. RP knows the homeowner is currently in jail. These subjects appear to be allowed to be there. RP's just hearing it.
1: Very good.
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0: I see you called 247. As soon as you guys are off the phone, you can clear it out to me.
1: 30-30.